0: Drop Dead.
1: New from Olivia Rodrigo. It's called Drop Dead. Let me know what you think of it. It's just a feature. We're not going to play it again tonight. I just want to know your thoughts on this. My name's Amanda. I have a song here from Taylor Swift. Now, with this song, it's the lead up. It's the momentum that makes it so good. It's delicate.
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0: 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I'm Benson Boone.
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And when I lean for the kiss, you said I'll probably send you some pics. And

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You and me both. 12 degrees, sunshine.

0: Regina's Morning Show. Shauna, Justin, and Rios. In the morning.
1: Good morning. Happy Wednesday. We have got a beautiful summer day ahead and into the weekend. Heat. That's what we'll be talking about. Happy start of the Fringe Festival as well. We are going to be into the 30s by the weekend. On heads up to gas prices climbing up again. I know.
2: We're doing so well.
1: Mm-hmm. No rest for SGI. Over 16,000 new claims from weekend storms. There had been 17,000 from the week before that. And those storms, let's just say if you need an adjuster appointment, it's probably going to take a while. The story of a hero after a woman and her dog were driving near Craven and her SUV started to sink into the mud of a slough. I saw this kind of mud on the weekend, you guys, because we had all the rain and those low-lying areas. It's like quicksand. A man sees this, calls 911. 911 says, wait. And he said, no, I got to go in and save her, and did.
3: It's crazy because that was Matt Mario. Him and his dad, Mike, Regina Autobody. You've heard their voices before. He's the one who went, I can't wait for 911, a local hero story.
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2: 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It's Somber, Z99.

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1: I got to go find my cowboy boots for this weekend. Although, thankfully, it's not going to be super muddy, so I guess I wouldn't have to, but might as well. What about my Daisy Dukes?
0: You're going to Country Thunder. Wear the cowboy boots. Have some fun.
1: I can't wait. Cameron Whitcomb, Saturday night, you can hear this song live.
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0: I want you, I need you, oh God, I need these beautiful things that I've got.
1: Benson Boone, that's for April and the family.
2: It's good. I'm enjoying the warmer weather.
1: Can you believe, finally, after all this time, summer is here?
2: Nice.
1: Ooh, if you took this week off for summer holidays, so jealous. High 20s into the 30s for the weekends.

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Imagine Dragons on Z99. We're having one of the best kinds of days. 24 degrees, sunshine. The clouds are those nice, happy, puffy clouds, just like balls of cotton floating by. The rest of the week's going to be hot. Like heat warning hot, 30 degrees hot. Real July heat coming to Regina soon. 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Here's Britney Spears on the Tim Stone Show.

0: to.
1: There's Tyler Shaw, Run to You. You know what we're doing. We're feeling good. That's our job. We're professionals. This is the Tim Stone Show. There are dips in the day. Some parts of the day feel better than others. Anytime you need a hit of feel good, you come on back for more. That's how we'll be feeling. We'll be feeling good, playing great music nonstop. Here's Green Day.